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1: 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This week, Open Air Weekends turns into Heritage Weekend to celebrate Amherstburg's rich history. Heritage tours will be offered throughout the weekend along with all regular open air activities. A cappella group Vocal Express will be taking the stage at the Clock Tower July 31st, Friday evening from 6 to 8:30 p.m. Saturday, August 1st, there will be a town crier competition. That's right, it's your chance to try your hand at the role and give it your all. That'll be at 1 p.m. Also from 1 to 4 p.m. Saturday and Sunday, the River Bookshop will be having some fun digging for gemstones and making crafts right in front of the store. Then Sunday, August 2nd brings Fashion of the Ages at the Clock Tower stage presented by the Parkhouse Museum, where you can see with your very eyes the changes in dress from the Regency era to the Victorian era. Doug Bix will also be playing 4 to 6 p.m. on Sunday. Also happening all weekend long at Seacliff Park in Leamington is everyone's favorite motorcycle rally, Hogs for Hospice. This is their 10th year, and to date they have raised over $6 million. That is remarkable. The whole weekend is packed full of entertainment with plenty of live music, a beer garden, pro rider motocross shows, a biker rodeo from the Bad Examples. I mean, come on, that's a great name. And much, much more, including the Leamington Rib Fest running alongside the event Friday and Saturday. Talk about a dynamic duo. Hours of operation are Friday, 4.

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Then from 2 p.m. to 4 p.m., it is Discovery Day at the Parkhouse Museum. 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This has been Marcus Passeri with your weekend lineup. 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

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This week, Open Air Weekends turns into Heritage Weekend to celebrate Amherstburg's rich history. Heritage tours will be offered throughout the weekend along with all regular open air activities. A cappella group Vocal Express will be taking the stage at the Clock Tower July 31st, Friday evening from 6 to 8:30 p.m. Saturday, August 1st, there will be a town crier competition. That's right, it's your chance to try your hand at the role and give it your all. That'll be at 1 p.m. Also from 1 to 4 p.m. Saturday and Sunday, the River Bookshop will be having some fun digging for gemstones and making crafts right in front of the store. Then Sunday, August 2nd brings Fashion of the Ages at the Clock Tower stage presented by the Parkhouse Museum, where you can see with your very eyes the changes in dress from the Regency era to the Victorian era. Doug Bix will also be playing 4 to 6 p.m. on Sunday. Also happening all weekend long at Seacliff Park in Leamington is everyone's favorite motorcycle rally, Hogs for Hospice. This is their 10th year, and to date they have raised over $6 million. That is remarkable. The whole weekend is packed full of entertainment with plenty of live music, a beer garden, pro rider motocross shows, a biker rodeo from the Bad Examples. I mean, come on, that's a great name. And much, much more, including the Leamington Rib Fest running alongside the event Friday and Saturday. Talk about a dynamic duo. Hours of operation are Friday 4 to 11 p.m., Saturday 7 a.m. to 11 p.m., and Sunday 8 a.m. to 6:30 p.m. Be sure to check out their website, hogsforhospice.com, for more event details. Friday, July 31st at 525 Argyle Road in Windsor, it's the Walkerville District Night Market running from 5 to 11 p.m. Live entertainment, plenty of local vendors selling crafts and goods, food trucks and pop-up kitchens whipping up curated bites with outdoor games and activities out there as well. It is a great time, folks. Sunday, August 2nd kicks off at the coziest nook in town, the River Bookshop, for story time at 11 a.m. This weekend, firefighter Cameron Arksey returns as the guest reader to share some great stories and picture books about his life-saving occupation. Then from 2 p.m. to 4 p.m., it is Discovery Day at the Parkhouse Museum. Explore lost skills of the past, such as cooking over a fireplace, candle and soap making, and more. 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

This is Marcus Passeri of 107.9 The Berg with your weekend lineup. This week, Open Air Weekends turns into Heritage Weekend to celebrate Amherstburg's rich history. Heritage tours will be offered throughout the weekend along with all regular open air activities. A cappella group Vocal Express will be taking the stage at the Clock Tower July 31st, Friday evening from 6 to 8:30 p.m. Saturday, August 1st, there will be a town crier competition. That's right, it's your chance to try your hand at the role and give it your all. That'll be at 1 p.m. Also from 1 to 4 p.m. Saturday and Sunday, the River Bookshop will be having some fun digging for gemstones and making crafts right in front of the store. Then Sunday, August 2nd brings Fashion of the Ages at the Clock Tower stage presented by the Parkhouse Museum, where you can see with your very eyes the changes in dress from the Regency era to the Victorian era. Doug Bix will also be playing 4 to 6 p.m. on Sunday. Also happening all weekend long at Seacliff Park in Leamington is everyone's favorite motorcycle rally, Hogs for Hospice. This is their 10th year, and to date they have raised over $6 million. That is remarkable. The whole weekend is packed full of entertainment with plenty of live music, a beer garden, pro rider motocross shows, a biker rodeo from the Bad Examples. I mean, come on, that's a great name. And much, much more, including the Leamington Rib Fest running alongside the event Friday and Saturday. Talk about a dynamic duo. Hours of operation are Friday 4 to 11 p.m., Saturday 7 a.m. to 11 p.m., and Sunday 8 a.m. to 6:30 p.m. Be sure to check out their website, hogsforhospice.com, for more event details. Friday, July 31st at 525 Argyle Road in Windsor, it's the Walkerville District Night Market running from 5 to 11 p.m. Live entertainment, plenty of local vendors selling crafts and goods, food trucks and pop-up kitchens whipping up curated bites with outdoor games and activities out there as well. It is a great time, folks. Sunday, August 2nd kicks off at the coziest nook in town, the River Bookshop, for story time at 11 a.m. This weekend, firefighter Cameron Arksey returns as the guest reader to share some great stories and picture books about his life-saving occupation. Then from 2 p.m. to 4 p.m., it is Discovery Day at the Parkhouse Museum. 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

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This week, Open Air Weekends turns into Heritage Weekend to celebrate Amherstburg's rich history. Heritage tours will be offered throughout the weekend along with all regular open air activities. Saturday, August 1st, there will be a town crier competition. That's right, it's your chance to try your hand at the role and give it your all. That'll be at 1 p.m. Also from 1 to 4 p.m. Saturday and Sunday, the River Bookshop will be having some fun digging for gemstones and making crafts right in front of the store. Then Sunday, August 2nd brings Fashion of the Ages at the Clock Tower stage presented by the Parkhouse Museum, where you can see with your very eyes the changes in dress from the Regency era to the Victorian era. Doug Bix will also be playing 4 to 6 p.m. on Sunday. Also happening all weekend long at Seacliff Park in Leamington is everyone's favorite motorcycle rally, Hogs for Hospice. This is their 10th year, and to date they have raised over $6 million. That is remarkable. The whole weekend is packed full of entertainment with plenty of live music, a beer garden, pro rider motocross shows, a biker rodeo from the Bad Examples. I mean, come on, that's a great name. And much, much more, including the Leamington Rib Fest running alongside the event. Talk about a dynamic duo. Hours of operation are Saturday 7 a.m. to 11 p.m. and Sunday 8 a.m. to 6:30 p.m. Be sure to check out their website, hogsforhospice.com, for more event details. Sunday, August 2nd kicks off at the coziest nook in town, the River Bookshop, for story time at 11 a.m. This weekend, firefighter Cameron Arksey returns as the guest reader to share some great stories and picture books about his life-saving occupation. Then from 2 p.m. to 4 p.m., it is Discovery Day at the Parkhouse Museum. Explore lost skills of the past, such as cooking over a fireplace, candle and soap making, and more. 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

This is Marcus Passeri of 107.9 The Berg with your weekend lineup. This week, Open Air Weekends turns into Heritage Weekend to celebrate Amherstburg's rich history. Heritage tours will be offered throughout the weekend along with all regular open air activities. Saturday, August 1st, there will be a town crier competition. That's right, it's your chance to try your hand at the role and give it your all. That'll be at 1 p.m. Also from 1 to 4 p.m. Saturday and Sunday, the River Bookshop will be having some fun digging for gemstones and making crafts right in front of the store. Then Sunday, August 2nd brings Fashion of the Ages at the Clock Tower stage presented by the Parkhouse Museum, where you can see with your very eyes the changes in dress from the Regency era to the Victorian era. Doug Bix will also be playing 4 to 6 p.m. on Sunday. Also happening all weekend long at Seacliff Park in Leamington is everyone's favorite motorcycle rally, Hogs for Hospice. This is their 10th year, and to date they have raised over $6 million. That is remarkable. The whole weekend is packed full of entertainment with plenty of live music, a beer garden, pro rider motocross shows, a biker rodeo from the Bad Examples. I mean, come on, that's a great name. And much, much more, including the Leamington Rib Fest running alongside the event. Talk about a dynamic duo. Hours of operation are Saturday 7 a.m. to 11 p.m. and Sunday 8 a.m. to 6:30 p.m. Be sure to check out their website, hogsforhospice.com, for more event details. Sunday, August 2nd kicks off at the coziest nook in town, the River Bookshop, for story time at 11 a.m. This weekend, firefighter Cameron Arksey returns as the guest reader to share some great stories and picture books about his life-saving occupation. Then from 2 p.m. to 4 p.m., it is Discovery Day at the Parkhouse Museum. 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

0: What an outstanding way to start things on another edition of What Makes Amherstburg Great. It's Nathan Carr. I'm here with Richard Petty. And Richard, what was that magnificent sound?
1: Well, it was a fife. It was from our guest today. And, you know, we did the town crier recently. Mm-hmm. So we thought it'd be great to start with a little bit of energy, a little bit of music. And we have Alexander Dale with us today, who's kind of a jack of all trades at the fort.
0: Mm-hmm.
1: And you go look at his job description, and he works on everything from visitor experience team. He's the leader of that. He does demonstrations, education, special events. Again, the fort, I don't think people realize so much stuff's going on at the fort, and we're delighted to have him with us today to fill us in.
0: Yeah, he's a very busy guy. Alex, welcome. Thanks for coming in. Like, nice to have you here. Tell us a little bit about kind of a short history of the fort.
2: So the fort was built basically as a replacement for the fort at Detroit in 1796. The British were forced to leave the American side of the basically what we consider the border now in 1796 as per Jay's Treaty. So they gave up things like Fort Niagara in Youngstown, New York, Fort Oswego, Fort Michilimackinac on Mackinac Island, and had to come up with forts basically on the Canadian mm-hmm. side. So they built places like Fort George in Niagara Lake, Fort York in Toronto, Fort St. Joseph up on St. Joseph's Island, and Fort Amherstburg. So the fort was the headquarters of what is called the Right Division of the British Army in Upper Canada. So Fort George was in charge of the center, Fort Frontenac in Kingston was in charge of the left, and we were the right division. So we were in charge of, or Fort Amherstburg was pretty much in charge of everything from really London up to Lake Superior. So an enormous geographical area. And the fort was used during, of course, the War of 1812. It was destroyed during the War of 1812 by the British as they realized that the Americans were...
1: Yeah, we burned it down ourselves.
2: So they basically didn't want to give a fort to the Americans. So they, once they realized that they had to retreat, they destroyed it and retreated out of here. And it became U.S. territory for almost 2 years. And the fort was also used very heavily during the 1830s, during the rebellions of 1837-38. And that's kind of what we portray today. It's more, the buildings are more appropriate for the 1830s and the War of 1812, because the War of 1812 fort is gone.
0: So. It's so nice to hear you talk about it, because your face lights up when you talk about it. And with someone being enriched in the history of this, is it possible to pick two really cool things that stand out about it that maybe people don't know?
2: Oh, that's a really good question. I think, again, a lot of people automatically assume it's a War of 1812 fort. For years, the town zone branding of the site, the police department who put on our red coats onto their police cars, but think that it's 1812. Most people don't seem to really realize how heavily involved in the rebellions of 1837 that the fort mm-hmm. was. And that's really what we portray. So, and that this area was a hotbed of rebel activity, way more so than the ones that people learn about in their books, like Toronto with William Lyon Mackenzie doing the march on legislature and eventually resulting in the Battle of Montgomery's Tavern on Yonge Street. But that was really nowhere near the amount of action that happened down here with battles like Pelee Island, Fighting Island, Battle of Windsor, all these things that happened here during the 1830s, and Amherstburg was the most important part of that, and the fort was. I mean, that was where the garrison mm-hmm. was. So the Schooner Anne attacking Amherstburg. I think a lot of people really dismiss the rebellion period because it's not, the War of 1812 is much more in your face. But from childhood right up into adulthood, the War of 1812 is promoted so much more.
0: You know, one of the things I've actually always kind of admired about the fort is their ability to just bring the community into that world. And you actually have the Living History Festival going on right now. What can people learn and enjoy at the fort on the weekend?
2: Yeah, it's an incredible weekend that we have actually here. So we have reenactors going back to Roman times. So all dressed up in Roman uniforms from 2,000 years ago. They're marching around and basically showing off their different weaponry and their different uniforms. And then we go right up to pretty much World War I and World War II. So we have wide range of time periods. We're doing a lot of demonstrations, vignettes, or like little, almost like mini plays essentially on site. And we've got cooking demonstrations. We have encampments. We have children's activities like coming and dressing up and doing mini militia. We have scavenger hunts. We have things for adults as well. We've got various historical tours and in-depth museum tours and that kind of thing. And we've got really the group of reenactors that we have that are coming from all over Ontario are so knowledgeable and also so exciting. They're a lot of fun. So it's really a cool way to be able to see a whole lot of history all packed into one weekend. So,
1: and I live on the island, yeah, and I hear the cannon and the shots and the rifle shots all day. And my youngest dog really dislikes you.
2: I'm sorry.
0: We should have brought that in the studio. Richard and I, we've been smiling along. Listen, it's a real pleasure to listen to you just talk about this and see your passion for it. I do want to ask, though, would you send us off with another musical number?
2: Happy to.

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This week, Open Air Weekends turns into Heritage Weekend to celebrate Amherstburg's rich history. Heritage tours will be offered throughout the weekend along with all regular open air activities. Saturday, August 1st, there will be a town crier competition. That's right, it's your chance to try your hand at the role and give it your all. That'll be at 1 p.m. Also from 1 to 4 p.m. Saturday and Sunday, the River Bookshop will be having some fun digging for gemstones and making crafts right in front of the store. Then Sunday, August 2nd brings Fashion of the Ages at the Clock Tower stage presented by the Parkhouse Museum, where you can see with your very eyes the changes in dress from the Regency era to the Victorian era. Doug Bix will also be playing 4 to 6 p.m. on Sunday. Also happening all weekend long at Seacliff Park in Leamington is everyone's favorite motorcycle rally, Hogs for Hospice. This is their 10th year, and to date they have raised over $6 million. That is remarkable. The whole weekend is packed full of entertainment with plenty of live music, a beer garden, pro rider motocross shows, a biker rodeo from the Bad Examples. I mean, come on, that's a great name. And much, much more, including the Leamington Rib Fest running alongside the event. Talk about a dynamic duo. Hours of operation are Saturday 7 a.m. to 11 p.m. and Sunday 8 a.m. to 6:30 p.m. Be sure to check out their website, hogsforhospice.com, for more event details. Sunday, August 2nd kicks off at the coziest nook in town, the River Bookshop, for story time at 11 a.m. This weekend, firefighter Cameron Arksey returns as the guest reader to share some great stories and picture books about his life-saving occupation. Then from 2 p.m. to 4 p.m., it is Discovery Day at the Parkhouse Museum. Explore lost skills of the past, such as cooking over a fireplace, candle and soap making, and more. 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

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This week, Open Air Weekends turns into Heritage Weekend to celebrate Amherstburg's rich history. Heritage tours will be offered throughout the weekend along with all regular open air activities. Saturday, August 1st, there will be a town crier competition. That's right, it's your chance to try your hand at the role and give it your all. That'll be at 1 p.m. Also, from 1 to 4 p.m. Saturday and Sunday, the River Bookshop will be having some fun digging for gemstones and making crafts right in front of the store. Then Sunday, August 2nd brings Fashion of the Ages at the Clock Tower stage presented by the Parkhouse Museum, where you can see with your very eyes the changes in dress from the Regency era to the Victorian era. Doug Bix will also be playing 4 to 6 p.m. on Sunday. Also happening all weekend long at Seacliff Park in Leamington is everyone's favorite motorcycle rally, Hogs for Hospice. This is their 10th year, and to date they have raised over $6 million. That is remarkable. The whole weekend is packed full of entertainment with plenty of live music, a beer garden, pro rider motocross shows, a biker rodeo from the Bad Examples. I mean, come on, that's a great name. And much, much more, including the Leamington Rib Fest running alongside the event. Talk about a dynamic duo. Hours of operation are Saturday 7 a.m. to 11 p.m. and Sunday 8 a.m. to 6:30 p.m. Be sure to check out their website, hogsforhospice.com, for more event details. Sunday, August 2nd kicks off at the coziest nook in town, the River Bookshop, for story time at 11 a.m. This weekend, firefighter Cameron Arksey returns as the guest reader to share some great stories and picture books about his life-saving occupation. Then from 2 p.m. to 4 p.m., it is Discovery Day at the Parkhouse Museum. 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

When I first saw you, I saw love. And the first time you touched me, I felt love. And after all this time,

0: Hey, Amherstburg, it's Spencer Doobie, the legend. 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

This is Marcus Passeri of 107.9 The Berg with your weekend lineup. This week, Open Air Weekends turns into Heritage Weekend to celebrate Amherstburg's rich history. Heritage tours will be offered throughout the weekend along with all regular open air activities. Saturday, August 1st, there will be a town crier competition. That's right, it's your chance to try your hand at the role and give it your all. That'll be at 1 p.m. Also from 1 to 4 p.m. Saturday and Sunday, the River Bookshop will be having some fun digging for gemstones and making crafts right in front of the store. Then Sunday, August 2nd brings Fashion of the Ages at the Clock Tower stage presented by the Parkhouse Museum, where you can see with your very eyes the changes in dress from the Regency era to the Victorian era. Doug Bix will also be playing 4 to 6 p.m. on Sunday. Also happening all weekend long at Seacliff Park in Leamington is everyone's favorite motorcycle rally, Hogs for Hospice. This is their 10th year, and to date they have raised over $6 million. That is remarkable. The whole weekend is packed full of entertainment with plenty of live music, a beer garden, pro rider motocross shows, a biker rodeo from the Bad Examples. I mean, come on, that's a great name. And much, much more, including the Leamington Rib Fest running alongside the event. Talk about a dynamic duo. Hours of operation are Saturday 7 a.m. to 11 p.m. and Sunday 8 a.m. to 6:30 p.m. Be sure to check out their website, hogsforhospice.com, for more event details. Sunday, August 2nd kicks off at the coziest nook in town, the River Bookshop, for story time at 11 a.m. This weekend, firefighter Cameron Arksey returns as the guest reader to share some great stories and picture books about his life-saving occupation. Then from 2 p.m. to 4 p.m., it is Discovery Day at the Parkhouse Museum. Explore lost skills of the past, such as cooking over a fireplace, candle and soap making, and more. 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This has been Marcus Passeri with your weekend lineup. 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

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This week, Open Air Weekends turns into Heritage Weekend to celebrate Amherstburg's rich history. Heritage tours will be offered throughout the weekend along with all regular open air activities. Saturday, August 1st, there will be a town crier competition. That's right, it's your chance to try your hand at the role and give it your all. That'll be at 1 p.m. Also, from 1 to 4 p.m. Saturday and Sunday, the River Bookshop will be having some fun digging for gemstones and making crafts right in front of the store. Then Sunday, August 2nd brings Fashion of the Ages at the Clock Tower stage presented by the Parkhouse Museum, where you can see with your very eyes the changes in dress from the Regency era to the Victorian era. Doug Bix will also be playing 4 to 6 p.m. on Sunday. Also happening all weekend long at Seacliff Park in Leamington is everyone's favorite motorcycle rally, Hogs for Hospice. This is their 10th year, and to date they have raised over $6 million. That is remarkable. The whole weekend is packed full of entertainment with plenty of live music, a beer garden, pro rider motocross shows, a biker rodeo from the Bad Examples. I mean, come on, that's a great name. And much, much more, including the Leamington Rib Fest running alongside the event. Talk about a dynamic duo. Hours of operation are Saturday 7 a.m. to 11 p.m. and Sunday 8 a.m. to 6:30 p.m. Be sure to check out their website, hogsforhospice.com, for more event details. Sunday, August 2nd kicks off at the coziest nook in town, the River Bookshop, for story time at 11 a.m. This weekend, firefighter Cameron Arksey returns as the guest reader to share some great stories and picture books about his life-saving occupation. Then from 2 p.m. to 4 p.m., it is Discovery Day at the Parkhouse Museum. Explore lost skills of the past, such as cooking over a fireplace, candle and soap making, and more. Every Sunday until August 23rd will feature a unique skill to discover. 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

This is Marcus Passeri of 107.9 The Berg with your weekend lineup. This week, Open Air Weekends turns into Heritage Weekend to celebrate Amherstburg's rich history. Heritage tours will be offered throughout the weekend along with all regular open air activities. Saturday, August 1st, there will be a town crier competition. That's right, it's your chance to try your hand at the role and give it your all. That'll be at 1 p.m. Also from 1 to 4 p.m. Saturday and Sunday, the River Bookshop will be having some fun digging for gemstones and making crafts right in front of the store. Then Sunday, August 2nd brings Fashion of the Ages at the Clock Tower stage presented by the Parkhouse Museum, where you can see with your very eyes the changes in dress from the Regency era to the Victorian era. Doug Bix will also be playing 4 to 6 p.m. on Sunday. Also happening all weekend long at Seacliff Park in Leamington is everyone's favorite motorcycle rally, Hogs for Hospice. This is their 10th year, and to date they have raised over $6 million. That is remarkable. The whole weekend is packed full of entertainment with plenty of live music, a beer garden, pro rider motocross shows, a biker rodeo from the Bad Examples. I mean, come on, that's a great name. And much, much more, including the Leamington Rib Fest running alongside the event. Talk about a dynamic duo. Hours of operation are Saturday 7 a.m. to 11 p.m. and Sunday 8 a.m. to 6:30 p.m. Be sure to check out their website, hogsforhospice.com, for more event details. Sunday, August 2nd kicks off at the coziest nook in town, the River Bookshop, for story time at 11 a.m. This weekend, firefighter Cameron Arksey returns as the guest reader to share some great stories and picture books about his life-saving occupation. Then from 2 p.m. to 4 p.m., it is Discovery Day at the Parkhouse Museum. Explore lost skills of the past, such as cooking over a fireplace, candle and soap making, and more. 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

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This week, Open Air Weekends turns into Heritage Weekend to celebrate Amherstburg's rich history. Heritage tours will be offered throughout the weekend along with all regular open air activities. Saturday, August 1st, there will be a town crier competition. That's right, it's your chance to try your hand at the role and give it your all. That'll be at 1 p.m. Also from 1 to 4 p.m. Saturday and Sunday, the River Bookshop will be having some fun digging for gemstones and making crafts right in front of the store. Then Sunday, August 2nd brings Fashion of the Ages at the Clock Tower stage presented by the Parkhouse Museum, where you can see with your very eyes the changes in dress from the Regency era to the Victorian era. Doug Bix will also be playing 4 to 6 p.m. on Sunday. Also happening all weekend long at Seacliff Park in Leamington is everyone's favorite motorcycle rally, Hogs for Hospice. This is their 10th year, and to date they have raised over $6 million. That is remarkable. The whole weekend is packed full of entertainment with plenty of live music, a beer garden, pro rider motocross shows, a biker rodeo from the Bad Examples. I mean, come on, that's a great name. And much, much more, including the Leamington Rib Fest running alongside the event. Talk about a dynamic duo. Hours of operation are Saturday 7 a.m. to 11 p.m. and Sunday 8 a.m. to 6:30 p.m. Be sure to check out their website, hogsforhospice.com, for more event details. Sunday, August 2nd kicks off at the coziest nook in town, the River Bookshop, for story time at 11 a.m. This weekend, firefighter Cameron Arksey returns as the guest reader to share some great stories and picture books about his life-saving occupation. Then from 2 p.m. to 4 p.m., it is Discovery Day at the Parkhouse Museum. Explore lost skills of the past, such as cooking over a fireplace, candle and soap making, and more. 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

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This week, Open Air Weekends turns into Heritage Weekend to celebrate Amherstburg's rich history. Heritage tours will be offered throughout the weekend along with all regular open air activities. Saturday, August 1st, there will be a town crier competition. That's right, it's your chance to try your hand at the role and give it your all. That'll be at 1 p.m. Also, from 1 to 4 p.m. Saturday and Sunday, the River Bookshop will be having some fun digging for gemstones and making crafts right in front of the store. Then Sunday, August 2nd brings Fashion of the Ages at the Clock Tower stage presented by the Parkhouse Museum, where you can see with your very eyes the changes in dress from the Regency era to the Victorian era. Doug Bix will also be playing 4 to 6 p.m. on Sunday. Also happening all weekend long at Seacliff Park in Leamington is everyone's favorite motorcycle rally, Hogs for Hospice. This is their 10th year, and to date they have raised over $6 million. That is remarkable. The whole weekend is packed full of entertainment with plenty of live music, a beer garden, pro rider motocross shows, a biker rodeo from the Bad Examples. I mean, come on, that's a great name. And much, much more, including the Leamington Rib Fest running alongside the event. Talk about a dynamic duo. Hours of operation are Saturday 7 a.m. to 11 p.m. and Sunday 8 a.m. to 6:30 p.m. Be sure to check out their website, hogsforhospice.com, for more event details. Sunday, August 2nd kicks off at the coziest nook in town, the River Bookshop, for story time at 11 a.m. This weekend, firefighter Cameron Arksey returns as the guest reader to share some great stories and picture books about his life-saving occupation. Then from 2 p.m. to 4 p.m., it is Discovery Day at the Parkhouse Museum. Explore lost skills of the past, such as cooking over a fireplace, candle and soap making, and more. 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

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This week, Open Air Weekends turns into Heritage Weekend to celebrate Amherstburg's rich history. Heritage tours will be offered throughout the weekend along with all regular open air activities. Saturday, August 1st, there will be a town crier competition. That's right, it's your chance to try your hand at the role and give it your all. That'll be at 1 p.m. Also, from 1 to 4 p.m. Saturday and Sunday, the River Bookshop will be having some fun digging for gemstones and making crafts right in front of the store. Then Sunday, August 2nd brings Fashion of the Ages at the Clock Tower stage presented by the Parkhouse Museum, where you can see with your very eyes the changes in dress from the Regency era to the Victorian era. Doug Bix will also be playing 4 to 6 p.m. on Sunday. Also happening all weekend long at Seacliff Park in Leamington is everyone's favorite motorcycle rally, Hogs for Hospice. This is their 10th year, and to date they have raised over $6 million. That is remarkable. The whole weekend is packed full of entertainment with plenty of live music, a beer garden, pro rider motocross shows, a biker rodeo from the Bad Examples. I mean, come on, that's a great name. And much, much more, including the Leamington Rib Fest running alongside the event. Talk about a dynamic duo. Hours of operation are Saturday 7 a.m. to 11 p.m. and Sunday 8 a.m. to 6:30 p.m. Be sure to check out their website, hogsforhospice.com, for more event details. Sunday, August 2nd kicks off at the coziest nook in town, the River Bookshop, for story time at 11 a.m. This weekend, firefighter Cameron Arksey returns as the guest reader to share some great stories and picture books about his life-saving occupation. Then from 2 p.m. to 4 p.m., it is Discovery Day at the Parkhouse Museum. Explore lost skills of the past, such as cooking over a fireplace, candle and soap making, and more. 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

This is Marcus Passeri of 107.9 The Berg with your weekend lineup. This week, Open Air Weekends turns into Heritage Weekend to celebrate Amherstburg's rich history. Heritage tours will be offered throughout the weekend along with all regular open air activities. Saturday, August 1st, there will be a town crier competition. That's right, it's your chance to try your hand at the role and give it your all. That'll be at 1 p.m. Also from 1 to 4 p.m. Saturday and Sunday, the River Bookshop will be having some fun digging for gemstones and making crafts right in front of the store. Then Sunday, August 2nd brings Fashion of the Ages at the Clock Tower stage presented by the Parkhouse Museum, where you can see with your very eyes the changes in dress from the Regency era to the Victorian era. Doug Bix will also be playing 4 to 6 p.m. on Sunday. Also happening all weekend long at Seacliff Park in Leamington is everyone's favorite motorcycle rally, Hogs for Hospice. This is their 10th year, and to date they have raised over $6 million. That is remarkable. The whole weekend is packed full of entertainment with plenty of live music, a beer garden, pro rider motocross shows, a biker rodeo from the Bad Examples. I mean, come on, that's a great name. And much, much more, including the Leamington Rib Fest running alongside the event. Talk about a dynamic duo. Hours of operation are Saturday 7 a.m. to 11 p.m. and Sunday 8 a.m. to 6:30 p.m. Be sure to check out their website, hogsforhospice.com, for more event details. Sunday, August 2nd kicks off at the coziest nook in town, the River Bookshop, for story time at 11 a.m. This weekend, firefighter Cameron Arksey returns as the guest reader to share some great stories and picture books about his life-saving occupation. Then from 2 p.m. to 4 p.m., it is Discovery Day at the Parkhouse Museum. 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This has been Marcus Passeri with your weekend lineup. 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

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This week, Open Air Weekends turns into Heritage Weekend to celebrate Amherstburg's rich history. Heritage tours will be offered throughout the weekend along with all regular open air activities. Saturday, August 1st, there will be a town crier competition. That's right, it's your chance to try your hand at the role and give it your all. That'll be at 1 p.m. Also, from 1 to 4 p.m. Saturday and Sunday, the River Bookshop will be having some fun digging for gemstones and making crafts right in front of the store. Then Sunday, August 2nd brings Fashion of the Ages at the Clock Tower stage presented by the Parkhouse Museum, where you can see with your very eyes the changes in dress from the Regency era to the Victorian era. Doug Bix will also be playing 4 to 6 p.m. on Sunday. Also happening all weekend long at Seacliff Park in Leamington is everyone's favorite motorcycle rally, Hogs for Hospice. This is their 10th year, and to date they have raised over $6 million. That is remarkable. The whole weekend is packed full of entertainment with plenty of live music, a beer garden, pro rider motocross shows, a biker rodeo from the Bad Examples. I mean, come on, that's a great name. And much, much more, including the Leamington Rib Fest running alongside the event. Talk about a dynamic duo. Hours of operation are Saturday 7 a.m. to 11 p.m. and Sunday 8 a.m. to 6:30 p.m. Be sure to check out their website, hogsforhospice.com, for more event details. Sunday, August 2nd kicks off at the coziest nook in town, the River Bookshop, for story time at 11 a.m. This weekend, firefighter Cameron Arksey returns as the guest reader to share some great stories and picture books about his life-saving occupation. Then from 2 p.m. to 4 p.m., it is Discovery Day at the Parkhouse Museum. Explore lost skills of the past, such as cooking over a fireplace, candle and soap making, and more. 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
2: 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This year's feature is Case Tractors. 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Come to Coan Park in McGregor for tractor pulls, live entertainment, craft vendors, pony rides, and kid-friendly fun, including kids of all ages and seniors who enjoy their toys. Join us for a parade Saturday, August 15th at 9 a.m. starting in downtown McGregor and continues to the Steam Museum on the 11th concession. 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

This is Marcus Passeri of 107.9 The Berg with your weekend lineup. This week, Open Air Weekends turns into Heritage Weekend to celebrate Amherstburg's rich history. Heritage tours will be offered throughout the weekend along with all regular open air activities. Saturday, August 1st, there will be a town crier competition. That's right, it's your chance to try your hand at the role and give it your all. That'll be at 1 p.m. Also from 1 to 4 p.m. Saturday and Sunday, the River Bookshop will be having some fun digging for gemstones and making crafts right in front of the store. Then Sunday, August 2nd brings Fashion of the Ages at the Clock Tower stage presented by the Parkhouse Museum, where you can see with your very eyes the changes in dress from the Regency era to the Victorian era. Doug Bix will also be playing 4 to 6 p.m. on Sunday. Also happening all weekend long at Seacliff Park in Leamington is everyone's favorite motorcycle rally, Hogs for Hospice. This is their 10th year, and to date they have raised over $6 million. That is remarkable. The whole weekend is packed full of entertainment with plenty of live music, a beer garden, pro rider motocross shows, a biker rodeo from the Bad Examples. I mean, come on, that's a great name. And much, much more, including the Leamington Rib Fest running alongside the event. Talk about a dynamic duo. Hours of operation are Saturday 7 a.m. to 11 p.m. and Sunday 8 a.m. to 6:30 p.m. Be sure to check out their website, hogsforhospice.com, for more event details. Sunday, August 2nd kicks off at the coziest nook in town, the River Bookshop, for story time at 11 a.m. This weekend, firefighter Cameron Arksey returns as the guest reader to share some great stories and picture books about his life-saving occupation. Then from 2 p.m. to 4 p.m., it is Discovery Day at the Parkhouse Museum. Explore lost skills of the past, such as cooking over a fireplace, candle and soap making, and more. 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This has been Marcus Passeri with your weekend lineup. Stay cool, Amherstburg.

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1: 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Don't miss What Makes Abbotsford Great, Saturday and Sunday at 8 a.m. with replays Tuesday morning at 10:30, right here on 107.9 FM, The Burg.

I took the supermarket flyers from the windowsill. I threw the day-old tea from the cup. Packed up the photo album Matthew had made. Memories of a life that's been loved. Took the Garrett Wilson cars and stuffed animals. Poured the old ginger beer down the sink.